0: We went from spitting jams to 50 fans in a little cramped room. A shoebox, he couldn't fit a shoe in a tour in Switzerland with my man in the minivan, being the man of the minute. Can happen in a minute, man.
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0: I've seen bodies that I trust in a way, cause money can't buy your love, but it can earn your hate. And none of you gave a fuck till the movement was launched. Now every crew is making music, every dude has got bars. Now every half-assed bar fly up in the bar once. You said about spitting about the dark and the hard times. On the fighting for the crowds and the such, when we encountered in the pal who had been down on his luck. It's Savali's pushing trolleys, eating soup from a tent. My girls are garlic, man. These

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They try to match me, can't come close. But I'm active, can't move slow. There's no plan B, can't do both. Can't do both.

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3: Go.

I would go. I would go. I would go. I would go. I would go. I would go. I would go. I would go. I would go. I would go. I would go. I would go. I would go. I would go. I would go. I would go. I would go. I would go. I would go. I would go. I would go. I would go. I would go. I would go. I would go. I would go. I would go. I would go. I would go. I would go. I would go. I would go. I would go. I would go. I would go. I would go. I would go. I would go. I would go. I would go. I would go. I would go. I would go. I would go. I would go. I would go. I would go. I would go. I would go. I would go. I would go. I would go. I would go. I would go. I would go. I would go. I would go. I would go. I would go. I would go. I would go. I would go. I would go. I would go. I would go. I would go. I would go. I would go. I would go. I would go. I would go. I would go. I would go. I would go. I would go. I would go. I would go. I would go. I would go. I would go. I would go. I would go. I would go. I would go. I would go. I would go. I would go. I would go. I would go. I would go. I would go. I would go. I would go. I would go. I would

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Like proper, proper fucked. Sometimes I wake up, my pillow drenched in cold sweat, smells like fear. 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

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Time to move on now. Time to let life fly and close that chapter. Had a spark of the start, we left it in fractures. I would have done anything for you.